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I wonder if you're lonesome tonight. 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

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Feel good tunes, good vibes and a spark to get you moving. I'll sort the music. You

Good morning. You are listening to the Wakey Wakey Show with Sharon. Before we start, I'd just like to send our heartfelt thoughts to everyone affected by the devastating wildfires here in our part of Almeria. Our sympathies are with all those who have lost loved ones, their homes, or have been forced to leave everything behind. We also want to thank the firefighters, Plan Infocar crews, excuse me for saying it like that, INFOCA crews, emergency services, volunteers and everyone who's worked tirelessly over the past few days. Although the fire has now been stabilised and many residents are returning home, recovery will take a long time and our thoughts remain with everyone affected. If you or someone you know has been affected and needs emotional support or information, the Psychological Intervention Group for Emergencies and Disasters has set up a dedicated helpline on 677 904 624. The British Embassy, if a British national needs consular assistance in Spain, is +34 917 146 300, and from the UK it's +44 20 700 8500. The Emergencies and Disaster Helpline, they also speak English as well. Our thoughts are with you. Okay, let's get started. Good morning, morning, morning. It is a special day today, because we have two birthday boys. Well, John Alex's is tomorrow. Our Stevie, aka Quentin Not So Crisp, it's today. It's a big one today. So I am making an exception to the rule. Both John Alex and Steve, Quentin Not So Crisp, can gate crash the whole show. You can put in as many requests as you like, as long as I've got them. Do chitter with me. So, yeah, it's your birthday, boys, today, okay? Give me your songs. Happy birthday.

Stevie, and also to our very own John Alex. His isn't until tomorrow, but I'm not here tomorrow. I'm going to be away Tuesday to Friday, so our lovely Fiona is going to be covering for me. So today is the birthday day for both boys. So, John Alex, get your songs in. You can have as many as you like. This is for Stevie Says, just put on what you like. Well, that's just not right, is it? It's like when you go in a taxi and you say, how much do I owe? And they say, oh, just give me what you think. And then you pay over, don't you?

0: Catwoman, sweetheart, if you have a song, don't forget to put it in for me, because you are here before 7:15. Thank you. Little wakey wakey warrior. Don't forget, Quentin Nuts for Crisp and John Alex, it's your birthdays. Well, your birthday celebration today. Get your songs in for the whole hour. As many as you like. As long as I have them. Ish.
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8: 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It's the

Steve's, a.k.a. Quentin Not-So-Chris, birthday today. Good morning, Chris. Are you all right? Have you got a song? And it's John Alex's Tomorrow. So they have carte blanche. They can put any song they... Well, they can choose a song, any song they like. And this one is John Alex's first request. Don't forget, you can have more.

Yeah, John Elliott says no. Wait a minute then. Oh, that sounds much better. I've never heard it before, so I didn't know whether that was the vibe. Sorry. Oh yeah, that's much better.

especially for Catwoman. Do you know, I've nearly forgotten, you know what day it is today, don't you? It's what a good idea day. Anybody got a good idea? Well, I've been stung by a wasp again, I'll have you know. If I don't walk around with two cans of fly spray, wasp spray, anything spray, I just get stung. And Steve didn't believe me until I was sat down yesterday underneath the pergola. And this wasp just comes up. I'm minding my own business and it stings me. So my good idea is I'm going to move. I'm going to move houses and I'm going to move next door to Cornish Pride. Yay. Good morning, Super Noodles. How are you? Did you have a nice time on Saturday? I was so jealous. And this one is for Chrissy. It's Bonnie Tyler, who died 8th of July 2026 at the age of 75. Bless her. And I have to say, we've had some heroes this weekend, as I mentioned at the beginning of the show.

Gray and Bobby Gray. All right, my babas. All right, me babas. Gert Lush. You can hear him on Al Maria Gold 95.5 Monday to Friday on Bobby on the wireless. 12 till 2. What's my line? Good morning to Charmaine as well. For those that have just arrived, it's the birthday boys bash this morning. It's Steve, Quentin, not so Chris birthday, big fat birthday today, I shall say, today. And it's John Alice's tomorrow. Now, I'm not here tomorrow, Tuesday till Friday, so I have given them carte blanche. It's Kamikaze Wakey Wakey Show this morning. I did have a playlist, but I have let them choose whatever they want. Yeah, John Alex's birthday tomorrow. I mean, half a big birthday, isn't it? I'm not saying how old people are. It's not fair. They're 21 and 22. Give them a big shout out. It's happy birthday to John, Alex, and Steve, Quentin Not So Crisp. So this next one, as well, there's a history here. It's Pet Shop Boys and Go West. And we once was in a hotel in Mallorca, and there was this German man with like a keyboard dressed in lederhosen. Oh, and his version of this was absolutely fantastic. We were in tears of laughter. So this is for Steve for his birthday.

That is for our Steve. Happy big fat birthday, Steve. Some memories there, I have to say. He was so funny. German guy in lederhosen singing this. With his keyboard and all, everybody was dancing and laughing. It was a lovely time. Next, I have a song for John Alex. I didn't have it, and I say that on a morning, I'm not going down into the archives looking for songs, but because it's your birthday tomorrow, I have this one for you next. It's Dave Berry, Little Things. He says he's been to see him and he's brilliant.

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1: Totally scrapped that. It was supposed to be Stevie Wonder Happy Birthday short version, but it certainly isn't. Good morning, Jeff Feelgood. How are you? You can hear him straight after me on Almeria Gold 95.5. Okay, right. The reason why I've been playing Stevie Wonder Happy Birthday all the way through, just in case you've joined us, is because it is Chris, Quentin Not So Crisp, aka My Steve's birthday. It's a big fat one as well. And also tomorrow, it's John Alex's birthday. And I won't be here because our lovely Fiona M is going to be covering my show from tomorrow until Friday. So I'll start again, shall I? This is for Steve because I know he likes it. And I've also given Steve and, I've lost his name, John Alex, carte blanche this morning. It's been Kamikaze Wakey Wakey Show. They have chosen all the songs so far. Well, most of the songs so far. Here we go. It's a David Bowie absolute beginning.

just interrupting this. Can everybody hear me? I believe Catwoman thinks that I'm off air. Is that true? Someone say hello to me. Knock once for yes and twice for no.

thank you for letting me know, Jeff and John Alex. Thank you for that. I do apologise. You have to join us on the Alexa and FM on Almeria Live 107.5. Anyway, this is David Bowie, Absolute Beginners, for Steve. It's his big fat birthday today. He's 21 again. And I'm going to try and play what I was trying to play a few minutes ago. And it's to both the birthday boys. Jan Alex is tomorrow, but I'm not here tomorrow, so they're both sharing their birthdays today.

0: especially for John Alex. He has his birthday tomorrow. Good morning, Shirley Brooke. Thank you for joining us. I hope you're all right. Did you have a nice weekend?
1: I have fallen for another.
0: So this is for the other birthday boy, Steve. And it's the Soul Doctors.

As John Alex says, everybody's woken up now. They certainly have, haven't they? Didn't realise it was like that, that version. Sorry. Well, I'm not really. Thank you, Chrissy. Have a fantastic day. And Shirley Brooks says that there is an electric power cut in Los Requenas. Thank you for letting me know. I'm going to quieten things down a little bit, just so that your brain stops jangling. That was for Steve. Happy birthday, my Stevie. And happy birthday to John Alex tomorrow. I'll leave you with this one. It's Air Supply, all out of love. You can calm down now, I am. Get that cup of tea.

that's nearly it for me. I want to say thank you to everybody that's joined in. Good morning to Tim the Legend. He will be taking over me very, very shortly with Charlie for the breakfast show on Al Maria Live 107.5. And our very own Jeff on Al Maria Gold, if it's working, I do apologise, on Al Maria Gold 95.5. Have cracking days, and I'll see you next Monday.

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4: Good morning. It is Monday, the 13th of July, 2026. Welcome to Breakfast Show, me Tim Legend. A massive thank you to Sharon M, as always, for a great Wakey Wakey show. Enjoy the rest of your week. Sharon, we got Fiona M sitting in Tuesday to Friday this week for Sharon. That's tomorrow. This is right now.

0: Oh, kick us off this morning, kick us off this week, Billy Joel and the Piano Man. So it is Monday the 13th of July, halfway through July. It's just racing away with us, isn't it? It really, really is. Right, if anybody's listening or wants to join me on the comments section, if you've got a request, send me a question. Quite happily play it for you. If I have it, no problem at all. Here's Elkie.
1: I lost myself on a cool, damp night. 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Was hypnotized by strange delight under a lilac tree. I made wine from the lilac tree. 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

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That's Percy Sledge and When Man Loves a Woman. 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It's Pussycat, Mississippi.

0: They are Pussycat and Mississippi. MISSIWBI. Gotta say good morning, Joyce Island Live. Comment section, Sharon M. Another great show from you, Sharon, this morning. Thank you, enjoy your little hollybobs. To Denise, good morning, Denise. Hope you and Steve are very, very well. And John Alex, good morning, John. Hope you are well too. Back in just a couple of minutes. Don't go anywhere.
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0: Yes, good morning, welcome back to The Breakfast Show with me, Tim Legend. It is just me this morning, no Charlie, no Duchess, back from the UK tomorrow night, so she will be with me next Monday. But we will just carry on as normal. Because there's no Duchess here, there'll be no birthday game today, so we got a brand new Can You Tell Me for you today. And I've got to tell you, anybody who wants to take part, it is an easy one. Easing in for a week with an easy Can You Tell Me. That's coming up at 9 o'clock, straight after today's weather. Here's Sabrina Carpenter.
12: Oh, boy.

Sabrina Manchild. No, it's Sabrina Carpenter there with Manchild. Right, we've got to say a very good morning to Catwoman. Join us on the live comment session. Good morning to you, Catwoman. Hope you are very, very well this morning. Don't forget, everybody's out there got a request. Get them in on the comment section and we'll see what we can do for you. Here is Olivia Rodrigo.

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1: Fabulous, so you are, Olivia Rodrigo there, and driver's license. 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

0: There you are, that's today's Daily Dose of Queen and Play the Game. I've got to say very good morning to Bobby Gray, joining us on the live comment section. He says, Elmer, the gold is off there. We are aware, Bobby. I believe there is a power cut up in the area. That may well have been the reason why it's been affected, but don't panic. I'm sure our top man, Rob Mack, will be on the case very, very soon. Right, back in a minute.
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0: Yes, good morning. Welcome back to The Breakfast Show with me, Tim the Legend. No Duchess today. Back in the UK, she'll be back with me next week. 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They sponsor our weather. We should be doing the weather just before 9 o'clock, just before today's Can You Tell Me.

There are James Bay and Hold Back the River. I've got to say very good morning to Fran joining us on live comments. Hope you are very well this morning, Fran. We've got a little bit of jam.

out of town called Malice. So we got Fran join us on the comment section this morning. Fran, big Tom Jones fan, so I often play a song for her. Yes, quite often. It's not unusual.

They are especially for Fran this morning. I hope you enjoyed that, Fran. That was, of course, Tom Jones and Town. Tom Jones and Town Called Madison. Of course it wasn't. It was Tom Jones, and it's not unusual. Not unusual for me to make a faux pas like that. Good morning, Wild Knights. And Glenn, hope you are both very, very well down in sunny Hemsby. You know.

0: It's not a secret I try to hide, but I can't have you. We're bound to break in my hands.
1: There you are, James Arthur and Anne Marie, and Rewrite the Stars. Gotta say very good morning to Jane Miller. Join us on the live comment section. I hope you're well this morning, Jane. Right. I was going to play a song, then I forgot what I was going to play, but I remember now, it's all coming back to me now.
2: Yes!

Jimmy Lee there, and all coming back to me now. Now then, here's the big debate. I'm going to play the next song, and I just wonder if somebody's going to get up and start playing air guitar on his coffee table. You never know.

0: Caroline from Status Quo, playing out for Glenn. Whether Glenn will be dancing on his coffee table this time morning, I don't know. Maybe he's got a hangover. He went to a beer fest this weekend and got legless. I can't believe it for one moment, Gwen. Can't believe it for one moment. And then they went to a pub on Sunday to see a band and he got legless again. You'll be having to get him a wheelchair before long, Gwen. Push him about. Right, okay. I've got to say very good morning, Supernoons. Nicky Noodles with us on the comments section. Nicky will be with you tomorrow midday, because it's Tuesday. That's what Nicky does. And I've got to say a very good morning to Sarah, Raffi, and Presley. Hope you are all well this morning. We're going to have a quick break. Then we come back with the weather. And then we should be playing Can You Tell Me? Don't go anywhere.
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4: 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Here we go with the weather.
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4: Right, here we go with today's weather. It's currently 25 degrees with a high today of somewhere between 36 and 38 degrees. Hot, hot, hot again. Don't forget the suntan cream if you're going anywhere outside. We've got a fair is your air quality today, so that's not too bad. Sunset tonight at 21:29, and we have currently, it is sticky this morning, 68% humidity. And can Fiona do her washing or not? She can indeed. No rain today whatsoever. No rain forecast for the next 10 days, probably 20 or 30 days by now, I think. So, yes, all is good. Fiona, you can get some washing done. There you are. That is today's weather, brought to you by the Beauty Rooms of Total Entertainment in Touré, who, if you're looking for a luxury electrical facials or waxing, gel manicures or pedicures, or even eye treatments, you can get booked in with Wendy by calling 678-992-093. And Wendy will be only too happy to get you booked in. Wild Knight says, can you tell me what the weather will be like Friday as we have a barbie for Glenn's birthday? Well, just give me a few minutes, Gwen, and I will let you know. But right now, it's time we did this.
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4: Yes, here we go with today's Can You Tell Me Then? Because there's no Duchess, so there's no birthday game today. Duchess will be back with us next week. Okay, so for those who haven't played before, I'm going to play you three tracks. Somewhere in there is a link. When you think you know the answer, private message to the DJ, if you please. Three medals up for grabs, gold, silver and bronze. Let's see who's going to be in first. Here is track number one.

fabulous. There's today's track number one. I've got to say, first of all, very good morning to Dawny. Do you want some live comment section? I hope you're well, Dawny. Wild nights. She asked what the weather would be like in Hemsby on Friday for Glenn's birthday. I told her it's going to be 22 to 24 degrees, no rain forecast. She said, wicked, how do you find that out? Simple, simple. You wet your finger, stick it out the window. There you go. That's the way I do the weather. Not really. Okay, so good morning to Wendy on the Isle of Man. She says, good morning, wedding party members. No. Wild nights, weddings. No. Now, usually I say on the third track is the one that gives it away. But whichever one I play next, we'll give it away. So here you go. Are you ready? Here comes track number two.

There you are. Track number three. I did tell you it was one that would give it away this morning. I did say it was going to be an easy one this morning, cracking you into the week gently with today's Can You Tell Me. No wrong answers during that track being played, but three right answers. Three right answers. Anybody else want to have a go? Here we go. Track number three.

0: There you are. The third and final track on today's Can You Tell Me? Let's look at the wrong answers. Should we? Not many wrong answers this morning, I've got to say. Got to say, well done, everybody. Wedding party members, no. Weddings, no. And that is it, as far as the wrong answers come in. Who came in first? Wild Nights. Well done, picking the gold band up this morning. Pedro, good morning to you. Very close in, secondly. Pick the silver medal up. And Claire MC also picking a medal up, picking the bronze up. And well done, Bobby Gray. Bobby coming in while that was playing also with the correct answer. So what did we play? I played You Without You, David Guetta, featuring Usher. I played you Popcorn by Hot Butter and Girls on Film Duran Duran. Without You, David Guetta featuring Usher. I was looking for Usher. Popcorn, Hot Butter. I was looking for Popcorn, Girls on Film, Duran Duran. I was looking for the film. It's a one-word answer this morning. Quite simply, the cinema. There you are. You will find an Usher at the cinema. You've got to buy some popcorn at the cinema. I know Raffi and Presley love their popcorn when they go to the cinema. Great big buckets they have. Couldn't believe the size of them. I've got a photo. And obviously, Girls on Film by Duran Duran. So there you are. Simple as that. The answer today was cinema. Congratulations, everybody. Coming in with the right answer this morning. There'll be another Can You Tell Me tomorrow morning. Before we play another track, I think it's only right we should play this because it fits in very, very well.
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0: There you are, Claire MC. I've had this one sit there for a little while waiting for Monday when I was around to do a Can You Tell Me with cinema in it because it fits in perfectly with Claire MC's Monday Movie Mixtape show, which I can tell you tonight is an 80s special. It's a fantastic show. A lot of research goes into the show, bit like this one. but it is great. If you can tune in with Claire, that would be brilliant. 6 o'clock in the UK, 7 o'clock Central European time. Fabulous 2 hours. Right, what else could we possibly play? Oh, I'll tell you what. How about this? Haven't heard this for ages.

0: that's Harpo there and Movie Star from the 70s. Great tune there. Haven't heard that for ages. Back in a couple of minutes with a couple more film or cinema related tracks for you.
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6: Yes, good morning. Welcome back. It is The Breakfast Show, me, Tim the Legend, the show that is proudly sponsored by the Irish and English Store in Alula del Rio, the Star of India Tour in Touray, the Beauty Rooms in Touray, and the Indian Garden in Arbelais. Who I can tell you, the Indian Garden Arbelais, if you're looking for the true taste of India, look no further than the Indian Garden, where every dish is cooked with passion, spice and tradition. They're open for delicious Indian dining experience from 12:30 till 4, where you can have the set menu, which is just $11.95, or their fabulous tapas menu, or anything from the full menu. And they're again open from 6 to 11. This is 7 days a week. The Indian Garden are open right through 7 days a week. Fabulous news that. And quite often on Monday they have entertainment for you. Next Monday it's Mad on Blonde. And don't forget, if you are looking for a flavourful lunch, that is the place to go to, where every dish, every day the flavours of India are waiting for you, and every meal feels like a celebration at the Indian Garden. Right, I've got to say very good morning, Paul Midday Mitchell. Join us on live conversation. Good morning to you, Paul. Hope you're very, very well. Paul will be with you today at midday. How about that? Good stuff. Right, let's have a few more cinema-related songs, shall we? Let's start off with The Drifters.

That's the Drifters there, Saturday Night in the Movies. Right, it would only be right that we had a request or a suggestion coming from Claire MC, Claire of Monday Movie Mixtape fame. She knows all about a film. I know nothing about films. I never watch films. I can't stay awake. I can't remember what's going on in them. But Claire does. She knows it. She suggested this one by Benny Benassi. This is Cinema.

They are Benny Benassi and Simar. Great request there. Thank you, Claire. Right, we got just one more on the movie section. Got to play this one. It's David Bowie. It's a driving movie.

0: David Bowie there, and Driving Southeast. Love that track. I haven't heard that for a long, long, long time. Gotta say very good morning to JB, Johnny Boy, joining us on the live comment section. He said, what's it like being a legend? He gave up as hard work for minimal reward. You're spot on there, JB. You're spot on there.
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2: Yes, good morning. Welcome back to The Breakfast Show. Me, Tim Legend, the show proudly sponsored by the Indian Garden Art Blast, the Star India Tour in Torre, the Beauty Rooms in Torre, and the Irish and English Store in Alula del Rio. 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French fancies, €3 a box. 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If you've got a sweet tooth, get yourself down to the Irish and English Store in Alula del Rio. Go and see Pam, but not today. Don't forget, it's Monday. They're closed on Mondays. Pam will be with you 9:30 tomorrow morning if you fancy a little fancy, a little French fancy. They are 2 minutes drive from Mercadona. They are opposite the emergency centre in Alula del Rio. Right. BTO.

0: You drive and you ain't seen nothing yet. Right, let's find out what's happening in the local area, shall we?
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0: Right, it's Monday the 13th of July at Cat Services in Alphakia, 10 a.m. till 12:30. Karen from Collifer is available to have a chat about funeral plans and insurances. At a community centre, Harbour, 11 o'clock this morning, it's chair aerobics for Michelle, €2 per personal entrance, all money donated to local charity. Cubidin Hostel, Maison, Harbour, 3 o'clock this afternoon, is line dancing for low beginners with Carrie. Miraflores, Los Gallardos, 3 o'clock this afternoon, is their afternoon quiz. Nubar International, Arbalaya, 6 o'clock this evening, it's their quiz night on there. Cuban Hostel Maison, Arbalaya, 6:30 night, it's their rock and roll social. €1.50 per person entrance to that one. At the Oasis Clubhouse in Los Gallardos, it's 7 o'clock this evening, they've got a quiz night on there. €6 per person, including quiz night supper.

0: night. It's karaoke night there. Now, obviously, due to last week's events, it may be that some of these events aren't running today. It's definitely worth looking and checking with the venue. And I can tell you, I'm going to say very, very good morning to Karen Collifer, just joining us on live conversation. Unfortunately, she's not at Cat Service this morning. It's been cancelled. So don't go to see Karen at from Collifer at Cat Service today. That has been cancelled. There you are. That is what's happening in around local area today. And if you are going to know, don't forget, please book a table. And when you're there, let them know you heard about it right here on Elmira. Hi, Dangle.
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from In Excess. Right, still to come today, lots to keep you entertained today. Straight after me, 10 o'clock, Cat Dog's here with a party playlist. 12 o'clock today, it's the midday show with Paul Mitchell. 2 o'clock, we're jamming with Jando. 5 o'clock, it's 5 o'clock hit mix. That's with Rob Mack. 7 o'clock tonight, Monday Movie Mixtape Show with Claire MC. It's an 80s special. I'm back at 9 with a Slade Show. 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Get your requests in. 10:30 tonight, it's Monday Night's Rock with Sparky. Great music, take you right the way back around to tomorrow morning. 7 o'clock, it's the Wakey Wake Show with Fiona M sitting in for Sharon M for the rest of the week. I'm back tomorrow morning. Well, I'm back tonight. The Slade Show, 9 o'clock. I'm back on the Breakfast Show tomorrow morning, 8 o'clock. Hopefully, see some of you later. Till tomorrow, I'm going to finish with two tracks. And these are going to be played until there is no more time to play them, if you know what I mean. We're still in there. We're still fighting. We're still singing. Come on.

joining on the live comment session. Thank you for listening, and thank you to my show sponsors, the Indian Garden Arbor, Starwind, the Touring Touré, the Beautiful Touré, and the Irish and English store in Alula Durio. Till tomorrow, or tonight on the Slade Show. That is it. See you all soon. Ta-da.

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Good afternoon, everyone. Oh, go to speak and the voice doesn't work. Oh no, it's going to be one of them shows. Yes, good afternoon, everyone. Welcome to the Midday Show. It's Monday afternoon. Hope you're doing well. Hope everything's good with you. No cat dog, did anyone notice? Wasn't a very good show today, really, was it? But no, they had no power down their end, so it went to autoplay. So you had a choice of music unchosen for the last couple of hours. Whatever we're up to, hey, it'll get better from here on if I can learn to speak properly. Right, let's get some music going, shall we? Here's a song that I heard on Saturday night. I will tell you more about that after we've heard from Depeche Mode.

0: Depeche Mode and Personal Jesus. We heard that on Saturday night while we were down in Mercia for the Rick Astley gig, which was really good. I'll tell you more about that as the show goes on.
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0: So yes, we are back live with you on 107.5. If you'd like to join in with the show, it's almariaradio.live. Come along and throw a request in. Come on, it's Manic Monday. Give me a request and I'll play it for you. Coming up on the show today, we have got Dawn Does DJing. We've got a track from her. We've got a bookend track from the band that supported Rick Astley on Saturday. We've, of course, have got the two from One at One. And hopefully we'll hear from Barry D and get his song of the day. And here's a little secret. Barry D knows all the words to pretty much every Rick Astley song. He was singing his little heart out on Saturday. It was really good. Joining us on the live chat already, Action Jackson is there. Cat Dog is there. So come along, come and add to the fun. Good afternoon to you both. Now, something that we did discover over the weekend about Steve Jackson, and no, it wasn't that. Don't get that in your head. He's only been to, well, I think now, 5 gigs. In his 62 years, he's only ever been to 5 gigs. So there is a mission for us all now. If you can think of a band that Steve needs to go and see, let me have it. Let's get a list of bands that Steve Jackson has to go and see. Okay, don't put Coldplay on there because that's not fair on anyone. We don't want that. Just think of a band that you've seen that really made you rock. And we'll add it to that list. Let's see how far we can go with it. Keep the music going for now. Here's the Human League.

0: is a blast from the past. Oh, I'm in trouble already. I've only been on the air for 10 minutes. Apparently, Steve Jackson is not 62. No, he's only 58. Let that be a lesson to you, kids. Pick your paper round wisely because it's going to pay you back later in life. And he's only ever been to 4 gigs. So come on, let's get some bands that Steve should go and see while he still can. Right, we'll take a short break on 107.5. Come back with a brand new track from Girls Aloud.
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2: Welcome back, everyone. It's Paul with the Midday Show. Going to say good afternoon to Noodles, who's joined us on the live chat, I guess, with Gordy, because it's not the official work name. So good afternoon to you both. Hope you're having a great day. And Joe Murray has joined us. Joe has gone straight in with probably one of the best live bands around. I'm going to play a track by them after we've heard from Girls Aloud. This is brand new from them. It's called Girl Overboard.

brand new track there from Girls Aloud. It's called Girl Overboard. It came out on Friday. It's available for streaming or buying, maybe, if you like to buy the original kind of vinyl. Yeah, I guess you'd get that on vinyl on an album now, wouldn't you? Of course you would. Good afternoon to PMP, who has joined us on the live chat. She's pulled over. Very sensible. I like that. Pulled over to text us through the live chat and says hi. Good afternoon to you, Pam. Right. So at the beginning of the show, I said, come along, give me some bands that Steve Jackson needs to see. He needs to see them, not just go along and, you know, have a cold drink and watch, but really to get involved. Joe Murray, he went straight in with this one. And I've seen this band live a couple of times now. They are phenomenal live. If you don't like the music, well, I get that. It's not to everybody's taste. But as a live show, it is a brilliant night out. It is, oh, Steve, this is for you. It's Slipknot.

Slipknot there with Psychosocial. That was Joe Murray's excellent choice of bands that Steve Jackson needs to go and see. How good was that? Oh, Steve, you really have got to go and see them. You'd really enjoy it, I think. I think Pam would enjoy it as well. Good afternoon to Tracy Fowler, who's joined us on the live chat.

song called Home Wrecker. Yes, Action Jackson has said about Rick Astley. We'll talk about that after the next break. And to take us towards the next break, here's a really old song, but a classic. If it plays. Oh, no. It is going to be one of them days, isn't it? We'll just reset this because I know what the problem is. Here we go. This is Tony Orlando and Dawn. It's called Knock Three Times. I'm blaming the heat, everyone. It's very, very hot.

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9: Welcome back, everyone. It's Paul with the Midday Show. That was my phone just going off in the background there. Good afternoon to Trevor and Bev at the New Trinidad. Now, I've been asked to say a big thank you, a ginormous thank you to all the customers on Saturday and Sunday with Jack Law and Obsession Duo, who raised just over €711 for the victims of the wildfires in Almeria. So well done to everybody who went up there. I'm sure there'll be more fundraising going on, but well done to you guys there at the Trinidad. And a very good afternoon to Pedro. That's enough of that. Okay, he's in Alicante Airport sharing the Almeria Radio love. Well, well done, my friend. Well done. Hey, there's a piano there, if I remember right, in the Departures Lounge. Go over there and just have a little tinkle on the ivories to this next track. This is the Kaiser Chiefs and Oh My God.

0: Wonderful Kaiser Chiefs, and oh my God, we haven't heard from Barry D today. I hope he's all right. Maybe he's not speaking to me because I posted a video of him singing at Rick Astley on Saturday. Talking of which, yes, you probably guessed it by now, I was at the Rick Astley gig with Dawn and the Jacksons and half of the village, I think. But what a great night we had. The sound was absolutely brilliant. I think Rob Mack did the sound, if I'm honest. If we'd have looked closely, we'd have probably seen him sitting there behind the desk with his iPad mixing it as the show went on. But yeah, what a great night. And Rick Astley, well, I'm not a fan, I'll be honest with you. The guy's great, but it's not my cup of tea. But he was really good. What an entertainer. Although his dress sense does leave a little bit to be desired. He did the gig in his Nan's pyjamas by the looks of things. Yeah, very strange outfit. And he was complaining he's hot. Well, if you're going to wear long sleeves and a thick top and thick trousers, you're going to be hot, my friend. But also, who was impressive was the support band, a Spanish band by the name of OBK. They come from Barcelona. And I've decided I'm going to make one of their tracks this week's bookend track. So here it is. This is OBK in Berlin.
1: Let's get ready to play this week's bookend track. It's over to you, Paul.

Barcelona's OBK in Berlin. That was when that was played loud on Saturday. That just went right through you. It was such a good night. Some great sound engineering, fantastic venue, and everybody really enjoyed themselves. It was really good fun, really good fun. And so I highly recommend you go and see Rick Astley. And I'm still waiting for more recommendations, even for bands that Action Jackson needs to see. Yes, Liz, come on, bring them on, bring them on. A very good afternoon to Barry the Hat, who's joined us on the live chat. He's out in the garden. Oh, that sounds nice. Out in the garden having a ploughman's lunch. Oh, that would go down a treat now. With a bit of peanut butter on the side, I'd imagine. And Julie Duck has joined us as well on the live chat. She's sitting in Total Entertainment having a coffee before she embarks on her mammoth shopping expedition. Oh, Julie, there's you, PMP, Dawn. You're all going to be whizzing around the supermarket in a battle of trolleys, no doubt. Right, should we have a new track? This is a band called Bumb, B-U-M-B, and the track is called I Kinda Like It. And believe it or not, so do I.

0: Good song, I do like that one. I kind of like it, from Bumb. That came out on Friday as well, and is available on YouTube, U Music, wherever. I think it's probably available in your local supermarket as well. We'll take a short break, come back when Dawn takes over with her track for today.
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0: And the track Dawn has chosen for today is called Celebrate Funk, and it's by Rombeat, and it goes like this.

0: DJ Tom's Always Remember Us This Way, and before that you heard Dawn's choice of the day for Dawn Does DJing. That last song sounded like the old stylophone was put in use for that one. Oh, that's an instrument you don't hear much about these days, is it? The old I've just remembered who advertised it. Let's move on very quickly because of that. It is now time for this.
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1: It's time for the two from one at one.
0: Yes, we're about 40 seconds early, but I count that as an on-time departure. So here we go. First two acts from 1992. Here's the first one. This is Bob Marley.

wonderful Mr. Bob Marley. He was considered one of the pioneers of Jamaican reggae, bringing it to the masses. Really, what a shame. He died at the age of 36 back in 1981, and thoroughly missed. But a great musician, great songwriter as well. Okay, so that was our first track from 1992. Here's the next one.

0: That is KWS with Please Don't Go, a song which got to number one on the UK singles chart back in 1992. And here's a fun fact for you. Keyboard player Chris King appeared on Nevermind the Buzzcocks in the Identity Parade round. At the time, he was working as a classic scooter renovator. Oh dear. Okay, so let's take a short break, then we'll come back with two tracks from 1969.
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5: Welcome back, everyone. It's Paul with the Midday Show. Right, we are on to our second year on today's Two From One at One. Two tracks you'll be very familiar with, so they don't need an introduction. Just sing along if you like.

The Beatles, our second track from 1969 with Something. And before that, of course, you heard the Foundations, Build Me Up Buttercup. Okay, let's go forward to 2001 now, two tracks from that year. The first is by the band Train. They formed in 1993. They are still going. They did have the usual hiatus. They are still going with only one of the original members, Mr. Pat Monahan, on lead vocals. This song was certified Diamond by the Record Industry Association, and it also won two Grammy Awards in 2002. And I get a sneaky feeling this might be a song that's familiar to some of you. It is, of course, the wonderful Drops of Jupiter.

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1: So we carry on then with this one from 2001. 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

0: You Two with Elevation, that is a good song. As Steve Jackson would say, I like that a lot. This is Almeria Radio 107.5. We're going to take a short break and then come back with today's last two tracks on the two from one at one. Yes, I can speak English properly.
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5: Welcome back. Right, our last year on Stage 2 from 1 at 1 is 2022, and hi-ho, it's off to Canada we go for this one, with Justin Bieber and a track called Ghost.

Mr. Justin Bieber with Ghost. He is from London in Ontario in Canada. He's been making music since 2007 and he's still doing it. How about this? No! Take off this.

0: From 2022 and wrapping up today's 2 for 1 at 1, that is Beyonce with Break My Soul. Noodles will have her own take on the feature tomorrow. Join her for that one at around about 1 o'clock. Oh, she'll be dead on time, I think. Good afternoon to Jason and Georgina who've joined us on the live chat. I've got a track, the track you asked for, coming up for you after this.
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0: Right, so what's happening at Sensations over the next 4 weeks? At 9 o'clock on Saturday the 18th of July, you will find entertainment from Miss Sharon Reagan. On the 25th of July, it's Rat Pack with John Vincent, also at 9 o'clock. They're all at 9 o'clock. That's all we need to know. Saturday the 1st of August, you will find Kaylee down there, and on the 8th of August, Melanie Brooks.
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0: Now, before we do, there are two events on down at Miraflores, and yesterday they posted on Facebook on their website that they are open again. They've received official permission to reopen camping Los Gallardos and Leisure and Miraflores. There is camp, yes, to the Los Gallardos Leisure, that's open. Miraflores Bar and Restaurant is open. The campsite has not been affected by the fires, and Consume Supermarket is open. They're not fully operational at start. Staffing level, some members of the team have been granted paid extraordinary leave after being personally affected by the fires, so be a bit patient and understanding to the guys if you go down there. Okay, so they are open. I will read out what is going on tonight, but just to be on the safe side, if you are thinking of going there, worth giving it a check. But we'll kick off with the Coubertin in Arbeláez at 3 o'clock. There's line dancing for low beginners with Carrie. As I said, Miraflores at 3 o'clock, their afternoon quiz. And at the New Bar International in Arbeláez at 6 o'clock, if Julie Duck has finished her shopping, there is a quiz night going on there tonight. Back to the Coubertin in Arbeláez at 6:30. There's a rock and roll social. That's €1.50 per person. And at the Oasis Clubhouse in Los Gallardos at 7, it's the quiz night. It says it's €6 per person, including the quiz night supper. Again, please just double check that one. Cafeteria Terrazzo at Toldavela in Vera. You will find Kendo's Karaoke down there at 8 o'clock, and also karaoke at the Emerald Isle in Mahaka at 9 o'clock. Wrapping up entertainment today, Anto's Bar in Vera at 9 o'clock have the Ruby Wells. If you do go to these any of these establishments, please, please, please just tell the guys there that you heard about it on Almeria Radio 107.5. So Jason and Georgina said, could I play this next track, because we lost this lady last week. She died in Faro in Portugal at the age of 75. One of the UK greats from Wales, of course. What a loss. It's Bonnie Tyler, and this is It's a Heartache.

0: take that with Everything Changes. All right, if I remember right, that is Claire MC's favourite band of all time. And of course, before that, Bonnie Tyler, It's a Hard Take. Jason and Georgina had that playing super loud. I think I heard it from here. All right. Now, something a bit different. I was playing some music at the weekend. I thought, this I like. You may like it, you may not. But here it is. This is Liam Lynch. And this is called United States of Whatever.
1: Whatever. I went down to the beach and saw Kiki. She was all like, and I'm like, whatever. And this chick comes up to me and she's all like, hey, aren't you that dude? I'm like, yeah, whatever. So later, I'm at the pool hall and this girl comes up and she's all like, and I'm like, yeah, whatever.

And then it's 3 a.m. I'm on the corner wearing my leather. This dude comes up and he's like, hey, punk. I'm like, yeah, whatever. Then I'm throwing dice in the alley. Officer Leroy comes up and he's like, hey, I thought I told you. And I'm like, yeah, whatever. Then up comes Zaffo. I'm like, yo, Zaffo, what's up? He's like, done. I'm like, that's cool.

0: I like that. Oh dear, I turned into Jackson again. I do like that. I think it would be myself or Pedro trying that one at karaoke, but I think I'm going to beat him to it. Oh yes, Liam Lynch, United States of Whatever. Let's take our short break and we'll come back with a track from Neil Young.
1: 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I'll sort the music.

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6: Welcome back. You have been listening to the Midday Show with me, Paul Mitchell. Still to come in just under 10 minutes' time, it's Jamming with Jando. Yes, another one who was at Rick Astley on Saturday. I bet she was singing really loud. I bet she was. At 5 o'clock, it's the Hit Mix with Rob Mack. And at 7, it's the Monday Movie Mixtape with Take That's Biggest Fan, Claire MC. The Slade Show at 9 with Tim the Legend. And at 10:30 tonight, it's Monday Night's Rock with Sparky. Oh, let's ease ourselves into this last bit with Neil Young.

so good when the sun's beating down on you. Just chill out for a few minutes and listen to Neil Young with the wonderful Harvest Moon. So that's brought us to the end of today's show. Thank you to everybody that's joined me on the live chat. Thank you for your company wherever you were listening. And if you're still shopping, it will soon be done. It'll be fine. I will be back on Friday for the midday show. Hope to see you then. I'm going to leave you with this one from the specials.

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2: How do, Chucky Eggs? How are you all today? I hope you are well. Huge thank you to Mr. Mitchell for his show this afternoon. I couldn't find my script today. Do you know, I spent a load of time sorting my script out. Could I find it? No. But anyway, we're here. So, this week, my thread is all about things that you can wear. So, that'll be different, won't it? I've had a few suggestions from people. But we're going to start off with this one, of course. Jermaine Stewart. We don't have to take our clothes off,

Ah, that was Jermaine Stewart with We Don't Have to Take Our Clothes Off. Now, if you can think of any tracks that I haven't already got that you might want played regarding things that you can wear, and it's not just clothes, just drop me a comment in the comment section and I will see what I can do. Next up, wow, ain't this the truth?

0: That was Sam Brown all the way back to 1932, almost 100 years old, that one. Okay, today's Jamming with Jando. As I said, you're looking for songs that begin with the letters from J-A-N-D-O that contain something that can be worn. So, guess away on the comments section, not forgetting private to the DJ, WhatsApp if you have my number, or Messenger if I am your friend on Facebook and I like you. I'll be playing the first song, obviously beginning with J, on the half hour. So get your thinking caps on. Once again, songs with something that can be worn in the title. I have got some stinkers coming up, I have to warn you. But first of all, let's have some of this.
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0: Welcome back. As an ex-member of the British Fire Service, I wish to express my condolences to all those that have been affected by the recent fires in our vicinity. I was in the fire control in charge of Dorset at the end of my career and was involved in many a Heath fire, as was Mr. A, who is also on the comments, who said that those are probably the most dangerous incidents that he ever fought or managed. Thank you so, so much to all the emergency services involved. And deep, deep condolences to those that have lost their lives. Ah, we got to keep it going though, folks. So I'm going to play a song that people would think I would never play, but because it is about clothes and stuff, and this is not about me, it's about you, guess who I'm playing? Neil Diamond, Forever in Blue Jeans. God help me. It'll never happen again.

Like I said, Neil Diamond, done it, never doing it again. Now then, we've got a bit of grime coming up soon. I'm going to play some Stormzy, because you can wear a crown, can't you? Yes, you can. So I'm going to play some Stormzy, but just to keep you informed about my thread this week, it is all about things that can be worn. So keep on guessing my tune, beginning with J, with something that you can wear. What am I doing? Oh, Stormzy. Yes, I am. Now then, this is for those out there that like a bit of grime.

That's not too bad, that one. I quite like it. So that was Stormzy with his 2019 number 5 hit called Crown. We're off to see ZZ Top at the end of the month. So, quite appropriately, here is their song called Cheap Sunglasses. No good for your eyes.

0: There you had a ZZ Top with some cheap sunglasses. They're on at the Bullring in Merthyr at the end of the month. There's quite a few of us from this area went to see Rick Astley the other night in Merthyr, and I have to say he did a very, very good show. I don't know how we managed it. It was so hot. The guy was sweating buckets. But anyway, it was really, really good. Good afternoon, Action. Action Jackson, Cat Dog, PMP, Mr. Abraham, Dawny, and Carol. And also, who is listening is T-Belly Michael, who says he's being brave today and doing the second hour of the show on his recliner to elevate his legs. And make sure I tell Pam and Steve. All done, Michael. Well done, you. We have now got a show advert, and then also some advertisements, and I'll be back with Jamming with Jando. So have a guess. You're looking for a song that begins with a J that has something that you can wear in the title. Good luck. Took me ages.
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4: Well, this song from 21 Pilots was released in 2018 and soared to number one on the Billboard's Alternative Airplay chart in just 2 weeks. It was, however, only number 42 in the UK. It was one of two songs that I found beginning with J, and I had to use the other one for my one-hit wonder. Told you I'd set myself a difficult task this week, but I think I've managed it. We shall see. It's taken some putting together, I can tell you. This is Jumpsuit from 21 Pilots.

shoes. Oh, I like that one. Now, Jamming with Jando's next letter is D, and I'll be playing that at around 4 p.m, so you've got half an hour to guess. I think you may need a clue. I will give you a clue. It is not an item of clothing. It is not an item of clothing, but it is definitely something you can wear and should wear. So for the next three, I'm sticking with the shoe theme. They don't call me the Imelda Marcos of Arbeláez for nothing, you know. Quickly, though, before I start, Dancing Shoes by Cliff Richard. What do you call a shoe that is bone idle? A loafer.

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Don't forget, you can join me on the comments section. I've had a few suggestions from my mother for things, for songs beginning with D, for things that you can wear. One of them I cannot read out. The other one, she says, dentures. Well done, mother. Mr. A, we'd done A ages ago. Did you mean deodorant? You said antiperspirant. But anyway, wrong. Maz has got it right. Well done to you, Maz. What have we got next? This one is by Jimmy Nail with his Crocodile Ones. It went to number 4 in the UK in 1994 and was the title track of his best-selling album of the same name, Crocodile Shoes, from Jimmy Nail.

Well, I quite like that one, but I absolutely love this next shoe one. It is from one of the best albums ever, in my humble opinion, and that is the Grammy Award-winning Graceland by Paul Simon. The breathtaking a cappella intro and backing harmonies feature the legendary South African male choral group Ladysmith Black Mambazo. Absolutely brilliant collaboration. This is Diamonds on the Soles of Her Shoes. Awa, awa.

0: The magnificent Paul Simon. Now, Mr. A is lucky enough, I've just called him a lucky so-and-so. He said he's seen Ladysmith Black Mambazo 3 times and once with the Ladies Zulu Chorus and thought the a cappella was stunning. I'll bet it was. Now, don't forget to keep guessing my D song. I've got an ad block and 2 more songs, which are my 2 of a kind, before I play it. Answers on a postcard. No, I don't mean that. Answers on the comments, private to the DJ via WhatsApp or on Messenger. As I say each week, I'm a woman. I can multitask.
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Well, I have found, I really thought I would struggle to get two of a kind with something to wear in the title, but no, I've found two, but there are more than you think. So I have chosen the title Red Dress. Now, one of them is from the Sugar Babes and the other one is from the fabulous Alvin Stardust. I'm going to play them back to back. And then straight after these will be my Jamming with Jando letter D. So I'll give you a clue for that one. Maz has already got it right. It is not an item of clothing, but it is definitely something that you can and should wear. So, two lots of red dresses. Here we go.

Well, I only had one correct guess, and that was you, Maz. Well done. You've won a biscuit. I will buy you one tonight with your coffee. So, what can you wear that isn't clothing? Well, a smile, of course. So here is Lady Gaga and Bruno Mars with a fab global hit from 2024. Die With A Smile shattered digital records, officially becoming the fastest song in music history to reach 1 billion streams on Spotify, achieving that feat in just 96 days. I love this song.

I absolutely love that song. I think they sound great together, those two. Time now for a 4x platinum song from the brilliant film The Full Monty. It is, of course, Tom Jones with You Can Leave Your Hat On.

sight. No, all the lights come back here, stand on that chair. Ooh, baby, that's right.

0: Tom Jones leaving his hat on. I love that film, didn't you? I thought it was magnificent. Okay, let us have a listen to what is going on in our area today.
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0: So, on Monday the 13th of July, that's today, isn't it? Yeah, Monday the 13th of July, at the New Bar International Arbalais at 6 o'clock tonight, you have their very, very popular quiz night. Don't just rock up. You might not have a table. It's extremely popular. You have to book. At the Coubertin Hostel Maison in Arbalais at 6:30 p.m, there's a rock and roll social. That is £150 per person. At the Oasis Clubhouse in Los Gallados at 7 p.m. tonight, there's a quiz night. €6 per person includes quiz night supper. At the Cafeteria Terraza a Todo Vela in Vera at 7:30 p.m, there is Kendo's Karaoke. Anto's Bar in Vera at 8:30 p.m. is Diane Moore. Now at the Emerald Isle in Mohaka at 9 o'clock, there's another karaoke night. And also at 9 o'clock at Anto's Bar in Vera, you can be entertained by Ruby Welts. What I will say before I go on tomorrow is, because of the official days of mourning here in this area, I definitely suggest that you should check. A lot of things have been cancelled out of respect, so do check. Now, tomorrow, what is due on Tuesday the 14th of July at the Community Centre in Arbalais at 11 o'clock and 4 o'clock, you've got chair aerobics with Michelle. Now, they charge €2 per person, but every single penny is donated to local charities. At La Vida in Cucador at 1 o'clock, the AA Dog Rescue are having an afternoon of cream tea and music from Sharon Reagan. That's €15 per person. At the Coubertin Hostel Maison in Arbalais, there's line dancing with Carrie. Now, she does it twice during the day at 1:30. It's for beginners. And at 2:30 p.m, it is mixed levels. At the New Trinidad in Arbalais at 3:30 p.m, E&M with his smartphone quiz. Go along. It is great fun. You don't have to be a techie. Bar 1 in Mohaka at 5 p.m, there's another fun quiz, as there is at La Vida in Cucador at 6 p.m. At the Bar Cortijo Andaluz at 6 p.m. in Arbalais, you've got Debbie Davis entertaining you. At the Esperanza Bar in La Alfaquia, Ian will be there again with his smartphone quiz. That's at 7 p.m. At Miraflores Los Gallados at 7:30, there's another karaoke night with Kendo. And this Saturday, the 18th of July, our sponsors, Sensations Restaurant, they will have Sharon Reagan entertaining you from 9 p.m. As I said, check everything out. Things may have changed, but do tell them that you heard it here on Almeria Radio.
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5: Welcome back. It's me, Jando. Shall we have my UK one-hit wonder? Now, I could have played this as my Jamming with Jando letter J, but Jeans On is a globally successful 1976 soft rock and pop song by British musician David Dundas. It was initially created strictly to sell Brutus jeans, remember them? But the infectious tune became a massive commercial chart success and it reached number three in the UK. And it was also a top 20 hit globally. Globally. I'm breaking these teeth in for Red Rum.

0: David Dundas. Oh, I do like that. That brings back so many memories for me, I have to say. I was still in the Navy. Still in the Navy. Now then, do you need a clue for my Jamming with Jando letter O? I think I'll give you a go on then. Well, it was not, on this occasion, written by Lennon and McCartney for a change. Godfather of Soul next. Here are some hot pants from the one and only James Brown. Get up.
1: 1, 2, 1, 2, 3,

James Brown there with a little bit of Hot Pants. 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And if you want to sue me for this next song, you can. You feel free, but you cannot deny that a tie is something

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After the next song and ad block, I will be playing my O song. Your clue is that for a change, it was not written by Lennon and McCartney. Back to a couple of years, back a couple of years before Tie Your Mother Down. This is the slick four-part harmony group that was Manhattan Transfer. And this is their number 24 hit called Tuxedo Junction. Tell me you don't wear a tuxedo. Yes, you do. So there, I'm said it. And I'm glad.

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Now, My Oh Song was a hit for the Beatles, but it was in fact not written by Lennon and McCartney. It was written by George Harrison, and it was the B-side to the Ballad of John and Yoko, which obviously was much more popular. But this one by George Harrison is called Old Brown Shoe.

Well, that was my last Jamming with Jando for today. Next week, I'm going to be doing songs from artists and groups that have a colour in their name. So that should be a lot easier for me than it was this week, I can tell you. If you've got any ideas, send them to me however you wish. Right, we're going to wear some jewellery now. This is Band of Gold by Freda Payne, and it spent 6 weeks at number one in the UK charts in 1970. It takes me back to my school days on the hockey field. I don't know why, it just does.

Okay, what is on after me today? Monday shows on 107.5 FM at 5 o'clock after me. You've got the 5 o'clock hit mix with our own Rob Mack. Followed at 7 p.m., the Monday movie mixtape with Claire MC. Then you've got the legend that is Tim Daines at 9 o'clock for an hour and a half with The Slade Show. And that is followed at 10:30 by Monday Night's Rock. After that, you've got handpicked music right through the night to Sharon first thing in the morning. And she's on 107.5 and 95.5. Monday shows on 95.5 FM after me. At 5 o'clock, you've got that country show with Richard. 7 p.m. vintage rock. Tune in for that. Got an hour of that. Then at 8 o'clock, it's golden hits for 2 hours. And then at 10 p.m., the gold music mix. Absolute iconic piece of classical music in the background this week. It was, of course, Ravel's Bolero, and it was famously used by Torvill and Dean in the Winter Olympics in 1984. My question for you, where were those Olympics? That's all you have to do, is tell me where the 1984 Winter Olympics were held. I will give you the answers after Paul Young with Wherever I Lay My Hat, which I am dedicating this week to a very good friend who passed away yesterday. Rest in peace, Ian.

Ah, Paul Young there with Wherever I Lay My Hat, That's My Home. Now, in the United Kingdom, an absolutely staggering 24 million people tuned into the BBC to watch Tourville and Dean's performance live on television. It remains one of the highest rated sports broadcasts in British television history. And yes, Maz, it took place in Sarajevo. Well done, you. You are the gold medal winner. Well, in fact, you're the only medal winner because nobody else had a go. So how could I not play this next one regarding something you can wear?

0: Baggy Trousers from Madness. That's a great song, isn't it? Right, I'll be back after these.
1: 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I'll sort the music. 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
11: Well, my thread today has been all about things that you can wear. And number 3 in the UK and number 5 in the US, lipstick on your collar was a huge hit in 1979 for Connie Francis. Now, the track captured a brand new generation of British fans in 1993 when it was selected by writer Dennis Potter to serve as the theme song for his acclaimed BBC television musical drama series of the same name, Lipstick on Your Collar, which famously starred a very, very fresh-faced Ewan McGregor.

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And on 95.5 FM you've got That Country Show with Richard. Now then, is a Mac a piece of clothing? Yes, it is. You can't tell me it's not. It is. So I am finishing off with as much of Mac the Knife as I can get in. So it only remains for me to say thank you for listening. Thank you for joining in on the comments and the guessing games. And until the same time next week, stay safe and well. Ta-ra!

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2, 3. All the nights in summertime, I was yours and you were mine. 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
2: Well, there we go, another show over with. Have yourself a fabulous Monday night. Claire FS on the way at 7 with this week's Monday Movie Mixtape. And then a little later, it's The Slade Show with Tim Daines. And I'll see you back tomorrow night at 5.

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0: Good evening and welcome to the Monday Movie Mixtape with me, Claire MC. How are you doing? It's Monday again already. Big thanks to Rob Mack for the hit mix for the last couple of hours, and a big thank you to my show sponsors, Total Entertainment and Our Box and Toray. Open 7-ish days a week for daily papers, magazines, TV guides that are in store now. Puzzle books, you can top up your phone, you can buy a SIM card, and they are also agents for Royal Mail Postal Services and can accept delivery of parcels if the lazy old couriers can't be bothered to come and find your house. They'll come and find us instead, because they can find us. We're quite easy. Right, what are we doing tonight? Well, we did 70s last week, so I thought, hey, let's do the 80s this week. Why not? So lots of 80s songs from lots of 80s movies. Starting with this one. Well, I'm not starting with a movie this week. I'm starting with my TikTok of the week. This was used quite a lot on social media recently. It's a Miami sound machine. It's Dr. Beat.
1: Emergency

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0: That's right, if you hop onto almariaradio.live and click on join, you can join in the live chat. Say hello to me, say hello to each other, tell me what your favourite 80s movie was, or your favourite 80s act or artist or song or anything you want. Come and say hello. And if you're going to come on the chat, don't be rude. I was not in my 20s in the 1980s. I'll have you know I was still at school. Good evening to Fran, that's my mum, and good evening to Polo, the cheeky cat. Coming up after the interval, more 80s, so don't go anywhere.
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This is the Monday Movie Mixtape 80s special with me, Claire MC, and that was my Bond of the Week. That was License to Kill by Gladys Knight, of course, from License to Kill. One of my favourite movies that I hadn't seen in years has just popped up on Netflix, so of course I had to watch it. An absolute classic from the mid-80s. It's called Say Anything. It stars John Cusack, and there's a great moment in it where he plays this song on a boombox that he's holding above his head. This is Peter Gabriel, In Your Eyes.

It's not very often that you like a song from first hearing it. Sometimes it takes a few listens to get used to it and decide whether you like it or not. But this one, I remember I liked it immediately the first time that I heard it. I think probably Tony Blackburn played it on the charts on a Sunday night. I was about 9, I think, something like that. And the first time I heard it, I thought this is an absolutely amazing song. And I loved it. It's on the soundtrack to Bumblebee. That's one of the Transformers, isn't it? It's Duran Duran, Save a Prayer.

0: 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That's every Tuesday at 12. Nikki Noodles in the
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5: 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The human world, it's a mess.

That was Under the Sea from The Little Mermaid, my Disney of the week. It's the Monday Movie Mixtape 80 special. Good evening to Pedro joining us in the live chat at AmriRadio.live and Dawny as well. I hope you're having a lovely evening. Right, we're going to move on to my musical. A musical from the 80s, were there any? Well, there was this one, if anyone's seen it. It was Grease 2. I'm not sure if you have, but you've probably heard this song before. This is Score Tonight.

originally recorded by Leslie Gore. That was the Blow Monkeys. You Don't Own Me, my cover of the week, of course, from the soundtrack to Dirty Dancing. Next up, from a great movie from the 80s with a great soundtrack. I don't know if I've ever done this one, actually. Ooh, this might be one for the future. The movie was Breaking Glass. This is Hazel O'Connor. Will You?

Brilliant track, Hazel O'Connor there. Next up, it's time for my advert of the week. Back in the 70s, Coca-Cola had I'd Like to Teach the World to Sing. In the 80s, they had this by Robin Beck.

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Feel good tunes, good vibes and a spark to get you moving. I'll sort the music. 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
8: What does that say?

And straight in this week at number one is Tim the Legend. Good evening, Tim the Legend, joining us in the live chat. That was my TV theme of the week. I'm sure you all remember it from Top of the Pops. That was Paul Hardcastle and the Wizard. This is the Monday Movie Mixtape, so let's get back to the movies. And it's an 80s special, one of my favourite 80s movies, The Lost Boys. I've done that soundtrack so many times on this show, but this time I've gone with this one from In Excess and Jimmy Barnes. It's Good Times.

Good evening to Robbie joining us in the live chat at AmwayRadio.live. I hope you are well and enjoying my 80s special. That was Rochford and Cuddly Toy from the Alan Partridge movie Alpha Papa. Next up, from the Rules of Attraction, we've got some Erasure. Stop!

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You can buy some Skin So Soft if you're having mosquito problems and you want to get them to leave you alone. Pop in and see us and we'll sort you out. That was my instrumental of the week from Ferris Bueller's Day Off, from the Michael J. Fox movie, The Secret of My Success, and about a million other movies. It appears on the soundtrack. That was Yellow, and oh yeah. Good evening to Alan Whitney joining us in the live chat at almeradio.live. I hope you are well. And yes, we're all well down here. Thank you very much. You've probably all seen in the news about the fires that we had just about 30 kilometres away from us. Some losses of lives and losses of properties and just an absolute scene of devastation down there. The emergency services absolutely did everyone proud and got it all under control and made the rest of us feel really safe. Just an absolute awful tragedy that, oh, just one of those things that happens, but everyone's pulled together and I'm sure we'll all be all right eventually. But good evening to you, Alan Whitney. Right, get back to my 80s. Now, this is my footy theme of the week. It certainly gets sung at Anfield about Luis Suarez. Well, it used to. I don't know about anywhere else. I'm sure other fans have used this song as well. This is Depeche Mode. They just can't get enough.

Alan said that Judy's choir performance last Friday night went down very well, despite it being around 30 degrees plus inside. They did a rock medley of Teenage Dirtbag and Smells Like Teen Spirit. It went down really well. And the finale was The Chain. The drummer, bass, guitar, keyboards all sounded fabulous. And she's back out tonight practicing again for another performance at a local Summer Fete. I tell you, things have moved on. Choirs and Summer Fetes, and they're playing Smells Like Teen Spirit. Love it. Love it, Alan. Right, next up, a very iconic 80s movie, an iconic 80s song. It's John Parr, St. Elmo's Fire.

Ukulele news. Ukulele update. Last week's session, only 7 of them turned up due to holidays, but that's fair enough. But in the summertime, went down a storm. It was played twice and then again at the end. Lover's Concerto, Rider White Swan and Wellerman also stood out. You do play some good tunes down there, Alan, don't you? Thank you very much. We've had the ukulele update. We've had Judy's choir update. We just need to find a Slade link. I haven't got a Slade song for the 80s. I don't know. Send me some and I'll see if I can find them in a movie and we'll get them played. How's about that? Right, next up. From the movie Knocked Up, one of my favourites from the 80s, it's Terence Trent D'Arby.

0: Mel and Kim, that's the way it is, from the soundtrack to Coming to America. Stay with me coming up after the interval. I'm going to get some early Slade in, so don't go anywhere.
1: Hi, join me, Tim the Legend, Monday to Friday, 8 a.m. to 10 a.m. for the breakfast show. Oh, and the Duchess will be with me every Monday, if she remembers to turn up.
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This is Claire MC and this is a Slade warm-up show. Alan Whitney says, we don't need a Slade link, we've got a Slade song. Well, that's true. He also says the video was filmed at Eastner Castle and had a heavy rotation on MTV. And the Americans thought that Slade lived there. And it was their biggest US hit, reaching number 20, but also number one on the rock chart. Also, Reverend Simon Harvey, good evening to you, joining us in the live chat. He said he was at the video shoot for the American promo for My Oh My at a warehouse on the River Thames near Woolwich. He met the band during a filming break and the American manager of theirs, which was Sharon Osbourne. There we go. A little bit of Slade. Run, Runaway, from the soundtrack to Peter Rabbit to The Runaway. It's the 80s special, so I'm playing all songs from the 80s. And this is another of my favourite 80s movies called Better Off Dead, starring again Joan Cusack, one of my favourites. This is E.G. Daly. She does a lot of voices on animations and stuff. This is called One Way Love, brackets, Better Off Dead.

from the movie Running Scared. That's Michael McDonald and Sweet Freedom. Good evening to Rog and to Roy Chapman, both joining me in the live chat at amwayradio.live. I hope you are both well. Tim will be here in about 13 minutes time. I've just got time for about three more tracks to squeeze in and some adverts before he gets here. I'm still doing 80s, so I'm going to go with this one. It's from a 90s movie, but it's definitely an 80s song. It's Heaven 17 from Trainspotting. I've never been close.

0: 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Let's make Monday nights rock right here on Almeria Radio. 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

Good evening to Martin Kay joining us in the live chat at Amway Radio. Live, I reckon you're here for the Tim Dane Slade Show, aren't you? Well, he'll be here in just about 2 minutes' time. I've been Claire MC. This has been the Monday Movie Mixtape 80s special, sponsored by Total Entertainment in Albox and Toure. 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And a big thank you to Wikipedia, the Internet Movie Database, and whatsong.com for my research into the show. Right then, I best get out of the way and let Tim get on with it, hadn't I? Well, I did 70s last week, 80s this week. Should I do 90s next week? I think I might do. But for now, I'm going to leave you with this one, my closing titles of the week. Iconic 80s movie, 80s song from The Breakfast Club, Simple Minds, Don't You Forget About Me. Have great fun with Tim. From me, that's a wrap.

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Good evening. It's Monday. It's 8 o'clock in the UK, 9 o'clock Central European time. I'm Tim Daines. 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This show is coming to you from the Old Trout Studio in Arblayas, southern Spain, and we are live. The show is sponsored by Kalida Homes, estate agents right here in Arblayas, and the Indian Garden Arblayas, the star in the tour and tour, Indian cuisine at its very, very finest. As always, a massive thanks to Claire MC for this week's Monday Movie Mixtape Show, an 80s special, some great tracks in there, Claire. As always, a fantastic 2 hours, thank you. And as always, we started with Live Number. Yes, we did indeed. Night Starvation, requested tonight by Glenn and by Terence Pepin and Sue and Andy Middleton. How popular was that? Had to start with it. Loads of you jumped on the comments section already this evening. Thank you. Good evening, one and all. I hope you are all very, very well. Before I start the show tonight, I just want to say a massive thank you. So many messages asking about our well-being out here in Spain this last week. As I'm sure the vast majority would have seen on the news, we had a devastating fire here. Only about 20 minutes away from where we are. So far, I think it's 13 people have lost their lives. There are still about 20 people missing. But so many messages from people asking if myself and the Duchess and our friends and everybody were okay. I can't thank you enough. It really, really meant a lot to us. Thank you. That's one of the joys of living in Spain. It gets so hot. We've had 40 plus degrees all of last week. Everywhere is so dry out here, and we do officially live in a desert region. It's the only desert region in Spain. It is dry out here, very, very hot at times. These things do happen, but even when they do, it's tragic. Okay, I just had to say that tonight, and thank you, everybody that messaged us. Right, let's crack on with the music, shall we? Some great requests, as always. Thank you. Your loyalty is fantastic. Alan Whitney, he wants a bit of 9 to 5.

There we are, but a 9 to 5 from Return to Base, and 6 of the best there. Great request from Alan Whitney tonight. Thank you, Alan. I'm just looking at the comments section there, people talking. I was just saying about the fire. Mark Russo, I hope the worst is over and things settle down. The fire is now almost out. It's well under control. Having little breakouts here and there. We've had a couple, one today start up. A lot closer to home, but I do believe it's all under control now. So, but thank you everybody for your thoughts. Right, okay, let's crack on, shall we? Let's. I don't want to make light of the situation, but let's have a bit of music relief tonight, shall we? I think it's what we all need here. Actually, it's all tragic, but life has to go on, unfortunately. And I'm not making light of the subject, but. Alan White, you haven't had it for a couple of weeks.

but do we still do it? Alan White's favourite track of all time, quite possibly, I would imagine so. Do we still do it live? Great stuff. John Marcus put a post on the comments section. Has everybody done their sleigh duties this week? Have you voted for Don the Dreamers on the Heritage chart? Have you pre-ordered Dave Hill's Dirty Foot Lane album? It's on CD and vinyl. There's lots of different bundles available. Pre-ordered your signed copy of Jim Lee's autobiography. How does it feel? All the details, they're all over Facebook. They're on Jim Lee's music page, they're on Dave Hill's page, they're on Slade page, they're on Slade of Life page, they're on the Slade Show page. You can't miss it. There's no excuses. While we're talking about the Dave Hill's Dirty Foot Lane album, wouldn't it be a good idea for him to come on this show, the only show in the world that is weekly, live and dedicated to Slade? It's about time Dave came on, I think. He's been very, very elusive. 6 years have been going, and he's not been on the show. Dave, if you listen tonight, give us a call. Please, I'd love you to come on the show, talk about your album. Honestly, it's the only place in the world you will be able to talk and get through to as many countries as, well, we are global with this show. So, Dave, if you want to put your point across and get a bit of a sell on, give us a call. Thank you. Chris Selby. Chris Selby wrote a nice little note to everybody and then he pressed private to the DJ button. So I'm going to tell you what Chris has put. Chris Selby runs Jim Lee Music page. Evening, everyone. Thanks to all of you who have pre-ordered Jim's book from Omnibus. If anyone is having problems ordering a copy from outside the UK, Chris's advice is to either take it up with Omnibus or get a UK resident to order a copy for you. Going on to every obscure slave Facebook page known to man will do no good. You won't get any joy out of anybody else. So there you are. What I do with everything, I don't have anything delivered here in Spain. Nothing that I want to make sure I get. We just don't get post out here in our little village. I actually got a Christmas card from Don about 2 months ago. That's how slow it can be. I got a birthday card from my daughter last week. My birthday is in May, so I never have anything posted out abroad to Spain here. So my advice is always have it sent. If you're listening abroad, have it sent to somebody in the UK, and then pick it up when you're back there, or make other arrangements to get it. There you are, a public service over and out. Here for Mark Caldrey. Nice one, Mark.

Absolutely beautiful, that song. I'm having that at my funeral. Just to let you know, anybody wants to come along, you'll hear that. There you are. Simon Bevan, Simon Harvey. Good evening, Simon. Hard to believe that it's nearly 49 years since we saw the smile of Elvis, who passed away on August the 16th, 1977. Elvis, what a performer. What a voice. And he's bloody good looking as well. It's so sickening, isn't it? It really is. And so, obviously, we call it My Baby Left Me as a tribute to Elvis Presley. Anybody listening to the breakfast show on Amway Radio, 8 o'clock till 10 or 7 till 9 in the UK, a bit early, I know, but I know there are plenty of you out there who do listen, and thank you. I played three tracks last week, and I said I was gonna play my two favourite tracks of all time, which I did. One of which was Elvis, and it was American Trilogy. I'm also gonna have that at my funeral. The other one, How Does It Feel? Now, Elvis or Slade, number one, number two, I really, really don't know. And then just to throw a spanner in the works, I played The Smile of Elvis. Tell me, they're not three bad songs, are they? Right. Oh, how's the football game? We're doing all right, aren't we? I think we ought to have this tonight.

you are. We're still singing for you, Don Powell's The Casual Flames. Les and the boys on great form there, Paul Cookson. Great lyrics, great lyrics. Can we do it? Argentina. Do I do it? Who knows? Come on, England. Right. Just had a message from Chris Selby while that was playing. He says he's still getting people asking how to order the book. So, let's do it again. Have a look on Jim Lee Music Facebook page. Have a look on the Slade Show Facebook page. Slade for Life. Slade for Life, Not for Christmas. All of our Facebook pages have all got the details on there. Okay, please don't message Chris. He's a busy man. Busy man, Chris. I'm not saying he won't answer you. Of course he would. He'd be polite. But he'd be grumbly. Because he's a bit of a grouch, really. He's a lovely, lovely guy, is Chris. But just look on Facebook, you'll find all the details on there. Right, Anthony Borthwick. Haven't had this for a little while.

But they are looking last night. Great across Andy Bothwick. Anthony, hope you enjoyed that. Always nice to hear ones we don't hear very often. And that is one of them. Really good. Great stuff. Okay. Big Coal. Big Coal now. Just have a look. Big Coal's not on the comments section, but I know he's listening. I know he's listening because he's just messaged me. So, Big Coal, stop messaging and just listen to your request, okay?

0: are brilliant. Nobody's Fool Request Tonight. My big Colby Cole. Hope you enjoyed that. Right, where are we going? Oh, I'll tell you where we're going now. Request from Doug. Request from Doug. And this is what Glenn says when he's getting to the bar. Move over, he says. He wants a beer, Glenn. Why am I mentioning Glenn? Because it's his birthday on Friday. Glenn, do you know what? If it was Gwen, I wouldn't say your age. But Glenn's going to be 65 on Friday. Not old enough to get your pension yet, Glenn. Never mind, you don't need it. Living in Hemsby. Beautiful down there. So, I'm laughing. I've just had a message come up on the private to DJ from Melvin. And I don't know why it's in capital letters. It sounds like he's welding in his shed. That's why it's in capitals, because he can't hear a thing. Good evening, Melvin. Hope you and Pat are very, very well. Glenn, for you, happy birthday, Friday. And Doug, move over.
1: This is from a young lady called Janis Joplin. It's called Move Over, Baby.

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I said, I want you done with your life. 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

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I ain't quite ready for walking. Instead of what you don't realize, won't you move over?

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Hope you enjoyed that. Mungo Baby. It's got to be played live, that track. Absolutely brilliant. One of Don's favourite tracks to play live as well. Fantastic stuff. Right. I've just realised I have no light in the studio. The sun has just suddenly gone down. I've got no light in the studio. I've dropped my notes pad on the floor. It's all going a bit wrong. It's very, very hot in here tonight. I might have to put the aircon on, but then it makes a bit of a noise. Right, tell you what, we're going to change the tempo just a little bit. I'm going to play this one for Denise, who wants it played for Steve. We're going to play it for Nick Randall. And there's somebody else as well, and I can't read it. It's so dark. I'm going to have to get the light put on in the studio. But let's just have it, shall we? It's because I love you. Frizz for Tina, that's what it was.

there you are. Because I love you. I can see. I can see. I've got a bulb. I put it in and I can see what I'm doing. How about that? Doesn't mean the show's going to be any better, but I can see what I'm doing. Right. Okay. Now, another lot of private messages to the DJ tonight. This one comes from Jason. It says Jason Georgina, but it's from Jason. Hi, Tim. Got you on the headphones. First time listener. First time listener? We've been going for 6 bloody years. Where have you been, man, for goodness sake? He said, how about Squeeze Me, Please Me? It just so happens it was, honestly, I'll tell you, I'm not lying to you, it was lined up. How good is that?

Brilliant. There you are, Jason. Hope you enjoyed that in your headphones. Remember, it's every Monday night, not just once every 6 years. Right. Doug says, remember the surge to the front of the Civic Hall walls when this was played? Do you know what? I was just sitting there thinking back. It was mental, wasn't it? Absolutely mental. Squeezed like sardines in a tin. One moved, everybody moved. Used to come out of, I'm a bit like now. Used to come out of the snake, I was absolutely soaking wet. Deaf, wet. Good nights, though, weren't they? Right, here we go. Barry Hulme. Oof, great choice.

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Terence, here he is. He's popped up. I knew he'd be around somewhere. I bet he says he only just got in. I think he's been asleep. He's been asleep. Has he missed his request? He requested Night of Starvation. We started the show with it. Yellow card for Terence. There you go. Glad you're with us, Terence. Right. I've got some bit of bad news for you. But we've got to keep it quiet for the management. I'm going to run out of time if I play some adverts tonight. So just between you and me, don't send a letter into the management, but we're going to skip the adverts and we're going to play this instead.

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I'm not sure if there's a bit of wind blowing through the window in the studio here. Got a bit of grit in my eye. Bit water in my eye. Don't know why. There we are. A fabulous, fabulous track. Love playing that track. Steve Wally's vocals just superb. Right, I see the Dogs of Vengeance are out and about. Right. Right. Here we go. Lots of talk on here about the football. Well, strange that. We got this. But there's no sound. Let's try again. I'm sure it'll be noise on Wednesday.

0: Wouldn't it be great in England, Spain, fine? 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It'd be fantastic. Right, I've got just two tracks left to play. I know, we've got 19 minutes to go. Only two tracks to play. They're both live. They're both fantastic. Let's get on with it, Tim.
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0: brilliant. 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Thank you, everybody, joining me in the live comment section. Thank you so much. So many of you on there tonight. It's absolutely amazing. It's the most listened to show. It's the most commented show on this station. Thank you all so much. Let's do requests again next week. They've been absolutely brilliant this week. So more requests for next week. Please, going to leave you with an absolute belter. Until next week, thank you. Have yourselves a great week. Good night, and keep on rocking.
1: This one's our regular finisher, and this is another leaper, another one to really let rip in. It's from Steppenwolf, the one and only, and this is Bob.

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4: 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It is time for Monday Night's Rock with me, Sparky. This is another pre-recorded show based on listener requests over the last couple of years to make sure that the music you hear tonight is the music that you want to hear. So hopefully you will enjoy that. I also want to start this show by sending out my respect and all my support to everybody impacted by the terrible wildfires impacting the area at the moment. I hope that you are all safe and well, and so too everybody that you love and care about. I won't spend any more time talking about that this evening. I am thinking about you all. Let's get on with the show tonight, shall we? We're going to kick off tonight with this one by Nazareth from 1975. This is Hair of the Dog.

Nazareth, Hair of the Dog, kicking us off on this pre-recorded edition of Monday Night's Rock. I'm still trying to find myself a place in which I can do live broadcasts on a Monday night. Hopefully in the next week or two I'll have something sorted out. In fact, even by the time you are listening to this show, I could well have found myself somewhere. And hopefully I'll be back on live next week. Does mean, unfortunately, I can't take any requests this evening. I have got a couple of requests that listeners got in to me in advance of the show. It is only a couple, but do bear in mind the entire playlist is built upon requests that you, the listeners, have made to me in previous weeks and across the months that we have been broadcasting on Monday Night's Rock. So hopefully it is right in your sweet spot. We're going to go on next with this one, of course, by Heart, released from their Little Queen album in 1977. This is Barracuda.

0: Hi, join me, Tim the Legend, Monday to Friday, 8 a.m. to 10 a.m. for the breakfast show. Oh, and the Duchess will be with me every Monday, if she remembers to turn up.
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Rainbow, Since You've Been Gone. What a great track that is. Probably could say that kicked off their radio-friendly era. Up next, we've got the opening track from Bad Company's debut album, their first single. This is, of course, from 1974, Can't Get Enough.

That was Lights Out by UFO, the title track from their 1977 album and one of the most durable hard rock songs of the Mog and Schenker era. We're staying in 77 now for this one from the Blue Oyster Cult. This is Godzilla.

Coming up after a few messages from our sponsors, we have the request hour. I have a few brand new requests, but generally it is some requests from the vault this week. So look forward to listening to that after we've heard from Uriah Heep from 1972. This is Easy Living. Catch you on the other side.

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10: Yes, indeed. Welcome back. We are in the request hour. I have only got a small number of new requests this week. A couple for Pete Wilson, a couple for Smooch, but fear not, I have dug down deep into your listener request vault, and I'll be playing plenty of music that I know you will love because you've asked for it before. We're going to kick off, though, first up with this one by The Who from 1970, released as a single after Tommy. This is The Seeker.
11: This is one they have recorded. It's their latest single, and it's in the charts. Coming to you now live, this is The Seeker.

first new request of the night up next. This is one for Smooch. He's asked for one from the Rival Sons 2023 album Lightbringer. This is Mosaic.

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1: First of a couple of requests for Pete Wilson tonight. He's asked for some Whitesnake, so we've got this one up for him next. He asked for Wine, Women and Song.

Yes, indeed. You can tell me it's wrong, but I love wine, women, and song. Me and the boys are gonna tell you about it right now. 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

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A delve into my private collection, my music room. 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

The Cult She Sells Sanctuary. We've still got half an hour of your requests to come after the ad break, but we have got one more request to get in this side. This is another one for Smooch. He's asked for Black Label Society and Name in Blood. 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
4: Welcome back. I've got a few more requests for you, mostly from the classics, mostly the Vault requests this week. But there is still one to come from Pete Wilson. That will be coming up very, very shortly. And then, of course, towards the tail end of the show, I've got half an hour of some newer music for you. And, of course, our epic closer. So stay with me for yet more fantastic rock and metal. 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Find the Monday Night's Rock advert. And in there, there is a link where you can get your requests in ahead of the show and absolutely guarantee you've got to hear what you want to hear on the show. Next up then, we're going to be kicking off this part of the show with a classic request. This one is from Airborne. This is Too Much, Too Young, Too Fast.

This one's Avoid the Light, but don't worry, still got some classic rock and metal for you, some classic requests that you guys have made to the show over the last couple of years. So don't nobody go nowhere.

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Come and join me on the Midday Show every Monday and Friday at noon. 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

Hailstorm, I Missed the Misery from 2012 from their album The Strange Case of. Next up, we've got some Skindred for you from 2007 with Rat Race.

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2: Got some of the Pretty Reckless up for you next. This is a breakthrough single from them in 2010. This is Make Me Wanna Die.

The fabulous Taylor Momsen and Pretty Reckless there would make me want to die. We're going to be wrapping up the request hour now with this one by Clutch and Electric Worry, but stay with me after the ad break. Plenty of new music from the 2020s and, of course, our epic closer. 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

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You're listening to Monday Night's Rock right here on Almeria Radio. This is me, DJ Sparky, introducing the last half an hour of the show where I like to just bring to the fore some more modern rock songs. Often it could be new releases by old legends. In this case, this week, it's going to be lots of newer acts that I hope will stick with you that you might then choose to investigate a little bit further afterwards. We're going to start off with this one by a band called Split Chain. This was released this year, and this is called Scatterbrain.

We're going all the way back to 2023 now, all that way back to a single that was given its world premiere on the BBC One, BBC Radio One's rock show. This is a band called Vukovi, and the track is called Mercy Kill.

Next up, this got this for you, another Discovery track for you. This one, this time from Metallic Hardcore Band from Baltimore, Gasket, from their 2025 self-titled album. This track is called Purest Existence.

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I'll sort the music. You

Got another brand new one for you right now. This was released last month, June 2026, by a band called The Haunt. This track's called Alone on Your Planet.

0: done, sorry.
1: Knowing that Pete Wilson and Big Al are fans of some of the German heavy metal bands that are out there, threw this one into the mix to see what you think. So this band was spotlighted by Metal Hammer just this year. They've been around for a little while longer. This track from 2022. This is German band Via Nova. And this track's called Hypersomniac from 2022.

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Our last track in the discovery section of this week's show now, from 2024, a band called Scene Queen released a single called Whips and Chains. That was back in June 2024, before they released their first album, Hot Singles in Your Area. So we could play that one next. So this is Scene Queen and Whips and Chains.

just got two left for this evening, and I guess these next two will be a little bit more of a comfort blanket for those that maybe aren't so keen on newer releases, something that sounds a little bit more familiar to you. The next one is a more recent track, but it is by Hailstorm. It's our second Hailstorm track of the night, but this one was released last year, 2025. I think it was in April it was released. This is Darkness Always Wins.

0: And that is pretty much all we have time for another Monday Night's Rock. Thank you ever so much for joining me. For those that sent in their requests this week, also just another reminder to everybody just to look out for one another, make sure everybody's safe and well. I hope that everybody is keeping safe and well in spite of the terrible circumstances that you guys are facing out there in Almeria. So do stay safe, help each other stay safe. And I look forward to catching you all next week. We are going to close this week with Metallica's epic closer, one of their best tracks of all time, I would say. Lead single from their 1991 self-titled album. It is, of course, Enter Sandman. All that's left for me to say is I will catch you all next week. Same bat time, same bat station. Peace out.
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